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2: More in our look this week at the classic albums of 1976, part two, starring albums out in April, May, and June of 76. That's the year Jeff Beck had something in common with the Beatles, after having something you may not realize with the Stones. Upon their vacancy left by lead guitarist Mick Taylor, the Stones invited Jeff Beck to Rotterdam to jam, and they recorded it. And he walked away from that session, despite their insistence he should stick around longer. Jeff Beck knew his style was at odds with theirs, besides which he'd already scheduled a recording session for his own new album that he'd already sketched out with Beatles producer George Martin. I asked Jeff Beck about him. You know what he said? That while George Martin seemed like royalty from Buckingham Palace, and that while his demeanor had nothing to do with rock and roll, he understood more about the elements of what rock and roll is and the sounds that could be achieved. He did all that for the Beatles. Beck called him a vital fifth member, which I agree with, and called him a friendly authority like the teacher you didn't mess with. And George Martin's magic was not lost on Jeff Beck in the studio. Called their time together great camaraderie right from the minute it started. The album in question, the May 1976 Jeff Beck album, Wired. And magic in the timing that June 76 Capitol Records came with the Beatles' double album, Rock and Roll Music.
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6: Mainly cloudy overnight with the chance of showers and thunderstorms continuing, a low of 16. Showers and thunderstorms are still a possibility early tomorrow morning, and then mainly cloudy, high 24, humidity making it feel closer to 29. A few clouds for Friday night with a low 13, and then a beautiful long weekend. Sunshine for Saturday, Sunday, and Monday with highs near 25 degrees.
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6: Mainly cloudy overnight with the chance of showers and thunderstorms continuing, a low of 16. Showers and thunderstorms are still a possibility early tomorrow morning, and then mainly cloudy, high 24, humidity making it feel closer to 29. A few clouds for Friday night with a low 13, and then a beautiful long weekend. Sunshine for Saturday, Sunday, and Monday with highs near 25 degrees.
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8: Mainly cloudy overnight with the chance of showers and thunderstorms continuing, a low of 16. Showers and thunderstorms are still a possibility early tomorrow morning, and then mainly cloudy, high 24, humidity making it feel closer to 29. A few clouds for Friday night with a low 13, and then a beautiful long weekend. Sunshine for Saturday, Sunday, and Monday with highs near 25 degrees.
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5: Mainly cloudy overnight with the chance of showers and thunderstorms continuing, a low of 16. Showers and thunderstorms are still a possibility early tomorrow morning, and then mainly cloudy, high 24, humidity making it feel closer to 29. A few clouds for Friday night with a low 13, and then a beautiful long weekend. Sunshine for Saturday, Sunday, and Monday with highs near 25 degrees.
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You either get it or you don't. 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

0: Van Halen, Dance the Night Away on Cool 94.5. Good morning, it's Eric here hanging out with you. Hope you're having a great day so far. And hey, it is Friday, my dudes. Coming up on the show, we have an all-new Wacky World Records, all-new Grandpa's Corner, Topic du Jour at 7:10, Google It Trivia at 7:20, of course, ENN at 7:50, Cool Days of the Week. We have the opposite of Thrilled About It Thursday, where on Thursdays you tell me all the stuff that you love that's coming up this weekend, all the stuff that made you thrilled. We have Freak Out Friday, which, of course, all your complaints that you've been saving up all week long. I'm your therapist, and you don't take that too seriously. I'm not like your full-time therapist, just on Friday. You know what I'm saying? Of course, we have cool birthdays after that and our daily affirmations bringing up the rear. All that and more right here on Cool.
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0: Elton John with Rocket Man on Cool 94.5. Good morning, it's Eric here hanging out with you. It is currently 13 degrees, going to be a high of 25 today. Environment Canada calling for some rain as it drops down to 13. We're getting a mix of sun and cloud on Saturday, high of 25. Sunny days on Sunday and Monday, high of 25. And then back to the rain on Tuesday. And hey, coming up on the show for today, scientists are making it clear, stop peeing on Mount Everest. Yes, you want to talk about climate change. Apparently, one of the worst things happening to Mount Everest right now is that people won't stop whizzing. That's right. A little bit later after that, if this is the only way you can win an election, you're not going to win the election. There is a local politician over in, where is he? He is in Springfield, Missouri, and he was charged with trying to plant drugs on his political opponent. A little bit later after that, play stupid games, win stupid prizes. Man accidentally loaded into garbage truck after dumpster diving. Mm-hmm. All that and more right here on Cool.
1: Everybody knows not to drink and drive, but some people still think it's okay to take drugs and drive. 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A message from the RCMP, the Canadian Association of Chiefs of Police, and Arrive Alive, Drive Sober.
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1: With an update from CKNXNewsToday.ca, I'm Miranda Chant. Downbursts and tornadoes do appear to be behind extensive damage during intense storms earlier this week. The Northern Tornadoes Project says its survey team documented an EF1 downburst north of Mitchell in the Broadhagen area and found evidence of tornadoes in the Wellesley and Tavistock areas. Approximate wind speeds and damage path are still being determined. The survey team will be back out investigating today. Trees and power lines were downed, a barn, shed, and grain elevator destroyed when a storm system rolled in off Lake Huron late Wednesday afternoon. Power remains out this morning for hundreds in Huron and Perth. Heading into the final long weekend of the summer, there is one Huron County beach deemed unsafe for swimming. Huron Perth Public Health found high levels of E. coli in the water at Ashfield Park Beach. Beachgoers are advised to stay out of the water until the bacteria levels subside, as going in could cause infections and stomach illness. The beach will be retested today with results to be posted tomorrow. This is the final week the health unit is testing beach water. The program will return next year. To get into the Perth County Courthouse, you'll soon have to walk through a metal detector. Starting next week, the new security feature will be up and running at the building on Huron Street in Stratford. Anyone who sets off the alarm will see their belongings searched by officers at the entrance to the old courthouse. Stratford police advise anyone coming into the courthouse to leave extra time to complete the new security screening process. You can own a piece of local ski history without spending a dime. Janice McKay tells us how.
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1: 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The Bank of Canada's unveiled a new version of the $20 bill, which features the king. 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The Canadian National Vimy Memorial is still on the back. 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
1: Brett Bateman had three hits. Nathan Lucas lined a two-run double with the bases loaded in the fifth inning, and the Toronto Blue Jays moved within striking distance of the third AL wildcard spot with a 6-3 win over the Cleveland Guardians last night. Toronto starter Jose Soriano allowed three runs on six hits in just over four innings. The Jays have won 5 of 6 and are a half game behind Cleveland after taking 2 of 3 in the series. Toronto also won 4 of 6 in the season series, giving them the tiebreaker over Cleveland if necessary. Off the field, Anthony Santander could play in a AAA rehab game next week. The 31-year-old hasn't played for the Jays since last season after undergoing surgery on his left shoulder, the same shoulder he hurt in 2025. Former NFL player Alphonso Smith has died. He was 40. A cause of death hasn't officially been released.
6: In my class, there's 33 of us. 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
1: Mainly cloudy today with a slight chance of showers late this morning and this afternoon, a high of 25. That'll feel like 31 with the humidity. Tonight, partly cloudy with a slight chance of showers, clearing around midnight, the low falling to 13. Tomorrow, partly sunny, a high of 25. Right now, it's 13.
0: 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Great.

Joan Jett, that was I Love Rock and Roll on Cool 94.5. Good morning, it's Eric here. It's 6:09. We are so close. It's the Friday before a long weekend. Whatever it is that you need to get through today, you're going to do it. High of 25, currently 13. Chance of rain, doesn't matter. We're going to get through it. Here's Sweeney Todd. It's Roxy Roller on Cool. Roxy.

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1: The air quality out there, not good. I can tell that, you know who doesn't like it? The animals. In the Midwest, birds are falling out of the sky. Last night, I heard the coyotes outside my window. They were coughing at the moon. Yes, and the government said put out a clean air warning for sensitive groups. So, millennials, please stay inside.
2: Kid, the millennials. I love the millennials. It's just a...
3: 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Some states are starting to crack down. For instance, in Florida now, you can only wear 3 boa constrictors through airport security.
4: And finally, 6 years after shutting down, a reimagined Ringling Brothers and Barnum and Bailey Circus is going on tour without animals. But don't worry, they'll still pipe in that old elephant smell.
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0: Well, we got the word from the scientists. Stop peeing on Mount Everest. Mm-hmm. Cool 94.5. Good morning. It's 6:22. Eric here with you. 13 degrees, high of 25. Chance of rain today to kick off your long weekend. And this may be one of the weirder stories that I've heard in a while. Scientists have been hard at work doing some new research over at Mount Everest, and they found that the heat from fuel burned at the base camps, as well as the heat from urine discharged directly onto the glacier, has become enough that it's melting 2,500 tons of ice and snow every single year, which now makes me wonder just how many people are climbing Mount Everest. I swear by the time we're all done, it's going to be like Hamilton Mountain, aka a hill. And when you think of like a Mount Everest base camp, it's not just a tent and a canteen and a little fire. They got like cafes now. They got big screen TVs. They got high speed internet, thermal tents, hot showers. It kind of completely defeats the purpose of a climbing challenge when you're that comfortable doing it. So, hey, let's not try to ruin everything, shall we?
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1: With an update from CKNXNewsToday.ca, I'm Miranda Chant. Downbursts and tornadoes do appear to be behind extensive damage during intense storms earlier this week. The Northern Tornadoes Project says its survey team documented an EF1 downburst north of Mitchell in the Broadhagen area and found evidence of tornadoes in the Wellesley and Tavistock areas. Approximate wind speeds and damage path are still being determined. The survey team will be back out investigating today. Trees and power lines were downed, a barn, shed, and grain elevator destroyed when a storm system rolled in off Lake Huron late Wednesday afternoon. Power remains out this morning for hundreds in Huron and Perth. Heading into the final long weekend of the summer, there is one Huron County beach deemed unsafe for swimming. Huron Perth Public Health found high levels of E. coli in the water at Ashfield Park Beach. Beachgoers are advised to stay out of the water until the bacteria levels subside, as going in could cause infections and stomach illness. The beach will be retested today with results to be posted tomorrow. This is the final week the health unit is testing beach water. The program will return next year. To get into the Perth County Courthouse, you'll soon have to walk through a metal detector. Starting next week, the new security feature will be up and running at the building on Huron Street in Stratford. Anyone who sets off the alarm will see their belongings searched by officers at the entrance to the old courthouse. Stratford police advise anyone coming into the courthouse to leave extra time to complete the new security screening process. You can own a piece of local ski history without spending a dime. Janice McKay tells us how.
2: 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It's strictly first come, first serve, and everything must go by 4 p.m. For CKNXNewsToday.ca, I'm Janice McKay.
1: Cash with King Charles's face on it will soon be in circulation in Canada. The Bank of Canada's unveiled a new version of the $20 bill, which features the king. The new bill has a vertical layout and the latest security features. The Canadian National Vimy Memorial is still on the back. 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
3: The Toronto Blue Jays took the rubber match of their set with Cleveland, doubling the Guardians 6-3. Nathan Lucas lined a two-run double with the bases loaded in the fifth inning, and Brett Bateman had three hits. The Jays have won five of their last six games and are just a half game behind the Guardians for the final wild card spot in the American League. Toronto pitcher Treya Savage will throw off mound today before the team determines next steps. The 23-year-old underwent left knee surgery in early August. He has just over 3 weeks to get back by the end of the regular season. A botched race course that was longer than it should have been for the Edmonton Marathon has cost 13 runners a chance to compete in the prestigious Boston Marathon. Edmonton organizers say the Boston Marathon will accept the finishing times of 92 competitors to qualify, but not the 13. The August 16th race was about two-thirds of a kilometer longer than necessary.
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3: Mainly cloudy today with a slight chance of showers late this morning and this afternoon, a high of 25. That'll feel like 31 with the humidity. Tonight, partly cloudy with a slight chance of showers, clearing around midnight, the low falling to 13. Tomorrow, partly sunny, a high of 25. Right now, it's 13.
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0: 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It is now time for Grandpa's Corner, and we got Grandpa Winchell.
1: I cannot believe that my wife gave you my new number.
0: Oh, Grandpa.
1: Well, what's it gonna be? Another year of all this crap?
0: What? You love this. It fuels you. You'd get, like, I don't know, super dementia without me.
1: The only one super demented here is you, punk. Why not interview somebody local?
0: Well, technically, corporate classifies this segment as a local interview since you do live in the area and I do ask you questions.
1: Oh, good. So it's not just you. I have an entire business up against me.
0: Yeah.
1: And there's nothing I can do about it?
0: Yeah.
1: You know, one day I'm going to disappear and you'll never find me, and that'll be it for Grandpa's Corner.
0: Well, I'd probably just find a new grandpa.
1: What, I'm Grandpa. There aren't any other grandpas.
0: Actually, there are several of them, and they all come up to me at local events I'm at, and they tell me that this segment is ageist and offensive.
1: And they're right.
0: Exactly. So if you disappear, I'll have to harass them instead. So you have to stick around.
1: Well, I suppose I can fall on my sword for them.
0: Good. Look at you. Your sword is officially fallen upon. That's all I needed from you today.
1: Oh, go tie a plastic bag around your head and inhale deeply, punk. Never call this number again.
0: Well, that was some aggressive imagery.
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0: 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It's 6:54. It is 13 degrees, high of 25.
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0: All right, this dude has a bigger beard than mine, therefore, out of respect, I have to talk about him. His name is Dale Sanders. He is a hiker. He loves finding scary-looking landmasses and just walking all over them. And he fell over and picked himself back up 71 times while completing a full hike of the Appalachian Trail. Oh, and by the way, I forgot to mention, this guy is 91 years old. Yeah, hardcore, right? He completed all 3,530 kilometers of the trail, nabbing the record for the oldest hiker to complete the Appalachian Trail. Hey, listen, he's cooler than me. He's tougher than me. I got all the respect in the world for him, and I hope he breaks his record over and over and over again.
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1: 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There is one Huron County beach where swimmers are being told to stay out of the water heading into the final long weekend of the summer. Ashfield Park Beach has been found to have high levels of E. coli bacteria. Huron Perth Public Health made the discovery through weekly beach sampling. It'll retest the water today with results to be posted tomorrow. A no-swim advisory will remain in place until the bacteria levels subside. This is the final week of the summer the health unit is testing beach water. When the program returns next year, updates will no longer be posted on X, but on the Huron Beach Info Instagram page. A downburst took out trees and power lines north of Mitchell. A Northern Tornadoes Project survey team documented the EF1 downburst in the Broadhagen area, while also gathering evidence of tornadoes in the Banbury and Tavistock areas. The tornadic activity developed during severe storms that came in off Lake Huron late Wednesday afternoon. Over 107 millimeters of rain fell on Mitchell during the storms. In addition to downed trees and power lines, a barn and grain elevator were destroyed. The survey team will be back out investigating the incidents today before compiling a final report. The Perth County Courthouse will be equipped with a metal detector starting next week. Previously, people going into the building on Huron Street in Stratford had been subjected to a wand scan by police. The new metal detector aims to increase safety in the courthouse and will be operational on Tuesday. Those who set it off will have their belongings searched by police. It's recommended people going into the courthouse allow extra time to pass through the enhanced security screening. Grey Bruce OPP have launched a new program to help calm children during traumatic and stressful situations. Comfort Companions, volunteer handmade stuffies and blankets, will be given to kids by responding officers in emergency situations. Police say the items provide a sense of comfort and security during difficult times and let kids know their community cares. If Vladimir Putin shows up to the G20 summit in Florida this summer, Prime Minister Mark Carney will send him a clear message: get out of Ukraine. Carney was asked about it yesterday. U.S. President Donald Trump has invited the Russian president to the summit. The Canadian Press says there is a warrant for Putin's arrest issued by the International Criminal Court, but the U.S. isn't a member. For more on these and other stories, go to cknxnewstoday.ca.
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1: Brett Bateman had three hits. Nathan Lucas lined a two-run double with the bases loaded in the fifth inning, and the Toronto Blue Jays moved within striking distance of the third AL wildcard spot with a 6-3 win over the Cleveland Guardians last night. Toronto starter Jose Soriano allowed three runs on six hits in just over four innings. The Jays have won 5 of 6 and are a half game behind Cleveland after taking 2 of 3 in the series. Toronto also won 4 of 6 in the season series, giving them the tiebreaker over Cleveland if necessary. Off the field, Anthony Santander could play in a AAA rehab game next week. The 31-year-old hasn't played for the Jays since last season after undergoing surgery on his left shoulder, the same shoulder he hurt in 2025. Former NFL player Alphonso Smith has died. He was 40. A cause of death hasn't officially been released.
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1: Mainly cloudy today with a slight chance of showers late this morning and this afternoon, a high of 25. That'll feel like 31 with the humidity. Tonight, partly cloudy with a slight chance of showers, clearing around midnight, the low falling to 13. Tomorrow, partly sunny, a high of 25. Right now, it's 13.
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Tom Petty, that was Learning to Fly on Cool 94.5. Good morning, it's Eric here with you. Hope you're getting ready for your long weekend. Wake up, wake up, wake up. It's 10 after 7, 13 degrees, high of 25. And hey, you're going to want to be listening this weekend because Cool turns 6. That's right, it's the Cool birthday weekend. We got some incredible music and fun stuff lined up for you. Brought to you by our friends at Conway Furniture. They're hoping everybody has a great Labor Day. Like Conway's motto says, work hard. Play hard and be friendly. Topic du jour after Twisted Sister. We're not going to take it on Cool.

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5: Good morning. It's 7:14. Currently 13 degrees, high of 25. Chance of rain today. Now, Environment Canada said Saturday through Tuesday was going to be all cloudy, but now they're saying something different. They're saying chance of rain today, 25. 25 tomorrow with a mix of sun and cloud. Sunday and Monday are both 25 and sunny, and then it's back to the rain on Tuesday with 24. So we'll see what it says tomorrow. Topic du jour, question of the day. Today I'm asking, what was your first sign that you were getting old? Reason why I'm asking is because in November, 2 months from now, actually 2 months to the day from now, I turn 31 years old. And for a lot of people, that may not sound that old, but when you've never been 31 before, it's a little daunting, is it not? And I'm at the point in my life now where once I wake up, I have to get out of bed. There's no staying in. There's no sleeping in. There's no laying down and just, you know, lazing around. No, no, no, no, no. If I wake up and I continue laying in bed, for some reason, my hip will start to hurt. Maybe my ankle will start to hurt. My back will start to hurt. And then as soon as I'm out of bed and I hit the shower, I'm fine. But it always bothers me that this thing that was ergonomically designed by scientists to be the most comfortable thing to lay down on can now cause me to feel sore. How does that work? So, hey, what about you? What was your first sign that you were getting old? Hit me up on the Palmerston Home Hardware text line. That's 1-877-945-2855.
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8: 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Sorry if that spooked the cows. 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
1: Good morning. It is 7:23. It's 13 degrees, high of 25 today. I'm looking at some blue-ish sky, but Environment Canada calling for some rain. Here is your question, should you choose to answer it, you little genius, you. Joe Louis became world champion in which year? I'll give you the answer after the news.
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1: With an update from CKNXNewsToday.ca, I'm Miranda Chant. Downbursts and tornadoes do appear to be behind extensive damage during intense storms earlier this week. The Northern Tornadoes Project says its survey team documented an EF1 downburst north of Mitchell in the Broadhagen area and found evidence of tornadoes in the Wellesley and Tavistock areas. Approximate wind speeds and damage path are still being determined. The survey team will be back out investigating today. Trees and power lines were downed, a barn, shed, and grain elevator destroyed when a storm system rolled in off Lake Huron late Wednesday afternoon. Power remains out this morning for hundreds in Huron and Perth. Heading into the final long weekend of the summer, there is one Huron County beach deemed unsafe for swimming. Huron Perth Public Health found high levels of E. coli in the water at Ashfield Park Beach. Beachgoers are advised to stay out of the water until the bacteria levels subside, as going in could cause infections and stomach illness. The beach will be retested today with results to be posted tomorrow. This is the final week the health unit is testing beach water. The program will return next year. To get into the Perth County Courthouse, you'll soon have to walk through a metal detector. Starting next week, the new security feature will be up and running at the building on Huron Street in Stratford. Anyone who sets off the alarm will see their belongings searched by officers at the entrance to the old courthouse. Stratford police advise anyone coming into the courthouse to leave extra time to complete the new security screening process. You can own a piece of local ski history without spending a dime. Janice McKay tells us how.
2: On Friday, September 11th, the Bruce Trail Conservancy hosts a massive one-day free sale at the former Talisman Mountain Ski Resort as it transitions into a nature reserve. 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You just need to bring your own shovel and a big enough vehicle to haul it away. It's strictly first come, first serve, and everything must go by 4 p.m. For CKNXNewsToday.ca, I'm Janice McKay.
1: Cash with King Charles's face on it will soon be in circulation in Canada. 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The new bill has a vertical layout and the latest security features. The Canadian National Vimy Memorial is still on the back. 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
1: The Toronto Blue Jays took the rubber match of their set with Cleveland, doubling the Guardians 6-3. Nathan Lucas lined a two-run double with the bases loaded in the fifth inning, and Brett Bateman had three hits. The Jays have won five of their last six games and are just a half game behind the Guardians for the final wild card spot in the American League. Toronto pitcher Treya Savage will throw off mound today before the team determines next steps. The 23-year-old underwent left knee surgery in early August. He has just over 3 weeks to get back by the end of the regular season. A botched race course that was longer than it should have been for the Edmonton Marathon has cost 13 runners a chance to compete in the prestigious Boston Marathon. Edmonton organizers say the Boston Marathon will accept the finishing times of 92 competitors to qualify, but not the 13. The August 16th race was about two-thirds of a kilometer longer than necessary.
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1: Mainly cloudy today with a slight chance of showers late this morning and this afternoon, a high of 25. That'll feel like 31 with the humidity. Tonight, partly cloudy with a slight chance of showers, clearing around midnight, the low falling to 13. Tomorrow, partly sunny, a high of 25. Right now, it's 13.
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Edgar Winter. That was Free Ride on Cool 94.5. Good morning. It's 7:38. Google it trivia. Joe Louis became world champion in which year? If you said 1937, you would be correct. Topic du jour after the White Stripes, Seven Nation Army.

0: The White Stripes, that was Seven Nation Army on Cool 94.5. Good morning, it's 7:42. It's Eric here hanging out with you. Hope your Friday before the long weekend is everything so far that it's cracked up to be. Going to be a dreary day, according to Environment Canada. Currently 13 degrees, going to be a high of 25 with rain dropping back down to 13. A bit of a cloudier day on Saturday, 25. And then Sunday and Monday, sunny in 25. Both days, whoopee! Topic du jour, question of the day. What was your first sign that you were getting old? Kathy says, first sign of getting old was kids in their 40s and grandkids in their 20s. She says, when the heck did that happen? Yeah, that's crazy. I'll tell you, my nephews, they're starting to get up there too. They're like 10, 11, 12, or 11, 12, 13. I don't know. I should probably ask them. But they're like almost teenagers now, and that's weird too, because I can remember when they were running around in diapers. I can remember when they cried because they were hungry. I can remember when they cried because they had to go to the bathroom. And now they're like going out and buying their own video games and modding stuff and doing all sorts of things. Absolutely crazy. So join the conversation, 1-877-945-2855. That is the Palmerston Home Hardware text line. Topic du jour, question of the day. What was your first sign you're getting old?
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2: Good morning, I'm field reporter Fernando Jaguar with your ENN breaking news. Dave Bautista has shown off his body transformation as he gets ready to portray Kratos in the new God of War series. People are accusing him of using steroids, but we all know that's just the one chicken breast, two asparagus diet at work, brother.
1: ENN.
2: It's the end of an era for, I don't know, somebody. Popular web series Chicken Shop Date is coming to an end, with creator and host Amelia Dimoldenberg wanting to spend more attention on her upcoming rom-com. Maybe she can do a similar show where she interviews people while eating chicken wings covered in hot sauce. Oh wait, someone's already doing that. Elliot Page has lamented publicly that he hasn't received any job offers since The Odyssey came out. Wow, I finally have something in common with a Hollywood actor. I also haven't had any movie roles since The Odyssey came out. Feel bad for me. And that's all in the news today. I'm field reporter Fernando Jaguar, and may God help us all.
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1: With an update from CKNXNewsToday.ca, I'm Miranda Chant. The Progressive Conservatives and NDP held on to their seats in three Ontario by-elections. The results of yesterday's vote means it's status quo in the Ontario legislature. Progressive Conservative Jeff Beattie won the riding of Hamilton East Stony Creek, while his fellow party member Susan Leahy took the riding of York Simcoe. New Democrat Fatima Shaban won the race in Scarborough Southwest. There are still Midwestern Ontario homes and businesses in the dark following Wednesday's destructive storms. Hydro One says crews are out in full force restoring power in Huron and Perth, with some not expected to get the lights back on until 11 tonight, and others who have been given no indication when power will be reconnected. An intense storm system came in off Lake Huron late Wednesday afternoon, downing trees and hydro lines. The Northern Tornadoes Project says a survey team has documented an EF1 downburst in the Broadhagen area north of Mitchell and found evidence of tornadoes in the Bamberg and Tavistock areas. Swimmers will want to avoid one Huron County beach heading into the final long weekend of the summer. Weekly testing has found high levels of bacteria in the water at Ashfield Park Beach. As such, Huron Perth Public Health has issued a no-swim advisory, warning people going into E. coli-filled water can cause infections and stomach illness. The water will be retested today, with results expected tomorrow. People going into the Perth County Courthouse in Stratford will soon have to pass through a metal detector. The new security enhancement will be operational at the Huron Street Courthouse as of Tuesday and is in line with safety measures at numerous other courthouses across the region. Anyone who sets the metal detector off will then have their belongings searched by an officer. A week from today, treasure hunters will want to be at the former Talisman Mountain Ski Resort. A free sale is being held at the property from noon until 4 next Friday afternoon to help clear out items from the soon-to-be-demolished lodge. Furniture such as tables, dressers, and desks, as well as plants from the garden, will be up for grabs on a first-come, first-served basis. In our daily poll question powered by Walkerton Toyota, we're asking if you've ever taken advantage of an offer of second-hand furniture. 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
1: Brett Bateman had three hits. Nathan Lucas lined a two-run double with the bases loaded in the fifth inning, and the Toronto Blue Jays moved within striking distance of the third AL wildcard spot with a 6-3 win over the Cleveland Guardians last night. Toronto starter Jose Soriano allowed three runs on six hits in just over four innings. The Jays have won 5 of 6 and are a half game behind Cleveland after taking 2 of 3 in the series. Toronto also won 4 of 6 in the season series, giving them the tiebreaker over Cleveland if necessary. Off the field, Anthony Santander could play in a AAA rehab game next week. The 31-year-old hasn't played for the Jays since last season after undergoing surgery on his left shoulder, the same shoulder he hurt in 2025. Former NFL player Alphonso Smith has died. He was 40. A cause of death hasn't officially been released.
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1: Mainly cloudy today with a slight chance of showers late this morning and this afternoon, a high of 25. That'll feel like 31 with the humidity. Tonight, partly cloudy with a slight chance of showers, clearing around midnight, the low falling to 13. Tomorrow, partly sunny, a high of 25. Right now, it's 13.
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Deep Purple, that was Smoke on the Water on Cool 94.5. Good morning. It is 11 after 8. Environment Canada calling for it to be a bit of a dreary day today. It's 15 degrees. It is going to be a high of 25 today with rain dropping down to 13. A reminder that if you want to know everything that's going on in our community on this lovely weekend, our community calendar is where you want to go. Cool945.ca. 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Here's Van Halen, Running with the Devil on Cool.

0: If this is the only way that you can win an election, you're not going to win the election. Cool 94.5, you just heard Van Halen. It's 8:15, 15 degrees, high of 25. All right, we all know politics can be greasy. It can be shady. It can be awful. It can bring out the absolute worst in people. But I can't imagine something like this happening around here, you know? A local politician in Springfield, Missouri is in court and he's in a lot of trouble after trying to plant drugs on his opponent. Three guesses what party he's running on. Actually, I don't even think you need three. And here's the funniest part. It's the group chats that strike again, the usual suspects, because this dum-dum used his personal cell phone for text conversations with his campaign manager talking about planting the old cocaine and Adderall in his opponent's car and her purse, and then the FBI got involved and wired the campaign manager. It's something like out of a movie. Long story short, they got him on microphone discussing all of this, and this is your lesson of the day. You can fix an election, but you can't fix stupid.
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2: It is 8:22. It's currently 15 degrees. Still got a ways to go. High of 25 today. I'm sitting down. I'm going to stand now because my butt hurts. I'm going to be popping down to 13 tonight. High of 25 tomorrow with a mix of sun and cloud for your Saturday. More of the same on Sunday and Monday. 25 with sunshine. Freak Out Friday is the exact opposite of Thrilled About It Thursday, where on Thursdays we talk about all the fun stuff that's coming up. On Fridays, we talk about all the bad stuff that already happened. What made you want to freak out this week? Is there a conversation you had that didn't go the way you wanted it to? 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
1: With an update from CKNXNewsToday.ca, I'm Miranda Chant. There is one Huron County beach where swimmers are being told to stay out of the water heading into the final long weekend of the summer. Ashfield Park Beach has been found to have high levels of E. coli bacteria. Huron Perth Public Health made the discovery through weekly beach sampling. It'll retest the water today with results to be posted tomorrow. A no-swim advisory will remain in place until the bacteria levels subside. This is the final week of the summer the health unit is testing beach water. When the program returns next year, updates will no longer be posted on X, but on the Huron Beach Info Instagram page. A downburst took out trees and power lines north of Mitchell. A Northern Tornadoes Project survey team documented the EF1 downburst in the Broadhagen area, while also gathering evidence of tornadoes in the Banbury and Tavistock areas. The tornadic activity developed during severe storms that came in off Lake Huron late Wednesday afternoon. Over 107 millimeters of rain fell on Mitchell during the storms. In addition to downed trees and power lines, a barn and grain elevator were destroyed. The survey team will be back out investigating the incidents today before compiling a final report. The Perth County Courthouse will be equipped with a metal detector starting next week. Previously, people going into the building on Huron Street in Stratford had been subjected to a wand scan by police. The new metal detector aims to increase safety in the courthouse and will be operational on Tuesday. Those who set it off will have their belongings searched by police. It's recommended people going into the courthouse allow extra time to pass through the enhanced security screening. Grey Bruce OPP have launched a new program to help calm children during traumatic and stressful situations. Comfort Companions, volunteer handmade stuffies and blankets, will be given to kids by responding officers in emergency situations. Police say the items provide a sense of comfort and security during difficult times and let kids know their community cares. If Vladimir Putin shows up to the G20 summit in Florida this summer, Prime Minister Mark Carney will send him a clear message: get out of Ukraine. Carney was asked about it yesterday. U.S. President Donald Trump has invited the Russian president to the summit. The Canadian press says there is a warrant for Putin's arrest issued by the International Criminal Court, but the U.S. isn't a member. For more on these and other stories, go to cknxnewstoday.ca.
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1: The Toronto Blue Jays took the rubber match of their set with Cleveland, doubling the Guardians 6-3. Nathan Lucas lined a two-run double with the bases loaded in the fifth inning, and Brett Bateman had three hits. The Jays have won five of their last six games and are just a half game behind the Guardians for the final wild card spot in the American League. Toronto pitcher Treya Savage will throw off mound today before the team determines next steps. The 23-year-old underwent left knee surgery in early August. He has just over 3 weeks to get back by the end of the regular season. A botched race course that was longer than it should have been for the Edmonton Marathon has cost 13 runners a chance to compete in the prestigious Boston Marathon. Edmonton organizers say the Boston Marathon will accept the finishing times of 92 competitors to qualify, but not the 13. The August 16th race was about two-thirds of a kilometer longer than necessary.
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1: Mainly cloudy today with a slight chance of showers late this morning and this afternoon. A high of 25 that'll feel like 31 with the humidity. Tonight, partly cloudy with a slight chance of showers, clearing around midnight, a low of 13. Tomorrow, partly sunny, a high of 25. Right now, it's 15.
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0: Parachute Club, that was Rise Up on Cool 94.5. Weatherman Eric here with you. It's 8:45, 15 degrees. Going to be a high of 25 today with rain dropping back down to 13 tonight. Looking down the way here, tomorrow for your Saturday, 25 with a mix of sun and clouds. Sunday, 25 and sunshiny. Monday's going to be more of the same, high of 25 with sunshine. And then Tuesday, it is back to the rain, high of 24 with the chance of showers. Then it's going to be a cloudy Wednesday, and then back to the rain on Thursday. That's right. Looks like we're getting rain this month, and quite frankly, I don't mind it. Do you?
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4: Who has a birthday on September 4th? Well, former WWE wrestler Xavier Woods, a.k.a. Austin Creed, turns 40 today. Happy birthday to him. John DiMaggio, voice actor who you remember as Bender from Futurama, turns 58 today. Happy birthday to him. The co-creator of Jackass, Jeff Tremaine, turns 60 today. Happy birthday to him. Jason David Frank, the Green Ranger from Power Rangers, would have turned 53 today. Happy birthday to him. William Lyons, the co-founder of Jaguar Cars, would have turned 125 today. And last but certainly not least, Alexander III, King of Scotland, would have turned 785 today. So, if you or someone you know are celebrating a birthday, party like you're turning 785.
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Stone Sour, that was Bother on Cool 94.5. Good morning, it's Eric here with you, and in case you didn't hear yesterday, our newest cool pet of the week has been posted, Scout the Cat. That's right. Shout out to our friends at Adopt-A-Pet Pet Rescue in Lucknow and the Great Canadian Dog Food. They do such a fantastic job. AC/DC on Cool.

0: is Cool 94.5. You just heard Tom Petty, I Won't Back Down. Some Gowan before that. It's currently 9:19, currently 18 degrees. Temperature starting to climb a little bit, maxing out at 25 with a chance of rain today, dropping down to 13 tonight. Our second story of the day about an unrepentant dum-dum. I just want to point out, if you're the type of person who loves going dumpster diving, or if you're the type of person who has to go dumpster diving, I'm not asking any questions, but just make sure you figure out what day garbage collection is before you dive in said dumpsters. This story out in San Francisco, where 24 firefighters responded to a call about a man stuck inside a garbage truck. He hopped into a dumpster, and suddenly the truck showed up and the dumpster was overturned. It's collection day, all the garbage came in, and the guy. And it took them 2 hours to unearth this guy from the mountain of trash inside the truck. And all I'm saying is, thank goodness he wasn't hurt by the compactor. He was fine, he was uninjured, and he probably smelled terrible.
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0: Martha and the Muffins, that was Echo Beach on Cool 94.5. My name is Eric, happy to be spending Friday with you. It's 9:35, which means it's now time for our daily affirmations, as we always start, today will be a good day. And sometimes you gotta be a little bit rebellious, right? Sometimes you gotta make it a good day, even if it's not looking like a good day. Sometimes you gotta rebel against the universe itself. And you gotta look at all these signs that today may not be a good day, and you're going, you know what? No, I'm gonna go against the grain here. I'm gonna swim against the current, and I'm gonna decide that today's gonna be a good day. No one's deciding that for me. I'm deciding that for everybody else, right? Sometimes that's what you gotta do. Sometimes you gotta go nose to nose with the universe and go, not today. I'm not doing this. And then make it happen, whatever it may be. Maybe it's something you have to do. Maybe it's a job interview. Maybe it's an uncomfortable conversation you have to have. Maybe it's something you're trying to avoid. Maybe it's a person you're not supposed to be talking to. Whatever it is, be rebellious and make it happen no matter what the odds are. That's all for our daily affirmations for today. Join me again for some more on Tuesday.
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2: 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On June 25th, 2026, at approximately 3 p.m., two individuals stole numerous cosmetic products from a store in the town of Listowel, valued at over $600. 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Person number one, male, average build, light-colored beard, short dark hair, glasses, wearing a gray puffy vest. 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Vehicle of interest, white Mitsubishi SUV. If you have any information regarding this crime or any other crime, call Crime Stoppers at 1-800-222-TIPS or submit a web tip online at p3tips.com. You can remain anonymous, be exempt from court, and may qualify for a cash reward of up to $2,000. Remember, crime doesn't pay, but Crime Stoppers does.
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0: The Trues, poor old broken-hearted me on Cool 94.5. That does it for me. We done reached the end of the line for the show for today. Thank you for hanging out with me. I will be back tomorrow, same bat time, same... Not tomorrow, not even Monday. I'll be back on Tuesday, same bat time, same bat channel next week. So, have yourself a wonderful day, a wonderful afternoon, a wonderful evening, a wonderful night, and a wonderful long weekend. And we'll talk next time. Later, skater.
1: Hey, Mike, saw your patio was packed Friday night. Looks like the campaign's working well.
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Good morning. It's Ashley in for Kate. Well, southwestern Ontario hit with a huge storm yesterday evening, and it could affect AC/DC. I'll tell you how coming up.

So yesterday evening, parts of southwestern Ontario was hit with that huge storm. If you've been on social media, you've probably seen some of the damage that has happened. Did you see what happened to the Rogers Stadium? Now, when I came across this video, at first I thought it was like AI generated that somebody had put together. No, the damage is real. And with that, AC/DC's upcoming show may be in jeopardy. They are set to perform their third to last show of their Power Up tour at the stadium on September 16th. And of course, the stadium said that, you know, as a result of the extreme weather, they did sustain some significant damage. However, you know, there's always the safety of their employees and on-site contractors is their top priority. Nobody was hurt yesterday evening. But when it comes to AC/DC's upcoming show, they're currently assessing the damage and they'll let us know. But AC/DC might not be performing September 16th.

It's Ashley in for Kate. Coming up in February, if you get a $20 bill that looks unfamiliar to you, don't worry. It is legal tender. Yes, the Bank of Canada, they have unveiled the new design of the $20 bill featuring King Charles III. Of course, this is the first time that he's going to be on Canadian money, replacing the late Queen Elizabeth II. And this is going to be happening sometime in February. Now, if you haven't seen the pictures up online, yes, it is the same green color we are familiar with. However, this one is vertical and it has King Charles' picture on there. It's also got some updated security features as well, designed to kind of make counterfeiting harder. So if you see this new bill sometime in February, just know that yes, it is officially in circulation. No, you're not being pranked. That is the new $20 bill coming up in February.

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1: 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A suspect forcibly entered the Sunrise Car Wash in Hanover through a southeast door. 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
1: Mainly cloudy today with a slight chance of showers late this morning and this afternoon. A high of 25 that'll feel like 31 with the humidity. Tonight partly cloudy with a slight chance of showers. Clearing around midnight, the temperature falling to 13. Tomorrow partly sunny, a high of 25.
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0: Cool 94.5. It is the long weekend officially. Well, hopefully you have Monday off. 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The Sauble Rib Fest happening. There's also the beach party there. Kincard and Cruise Nights. 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

It's Ashley in for Kate. All right, so everybody knows that the Gallagher brothers have an interesting relationship. Well, Noel just made some comments that keep things a little bit more interesting. I'll tell you all about them coming up.

Noel Gallagher is once again stirring the pot, but this time kind of in a good way, if you can believe it. Will there be another Oasis tour? It seems kind of hopeful after some comments that came out. Now, he was asked directly whether the rumors of the band playing more shows in 2027 were true, and he just kind of started in his, you know, typical Noel way, saying, "It's Liam, isn't it? He's not into it. He's not into Oasis anymore." But then the interviewer kind of countered and, you know, said that Liam had recently left social media. That's when Noel was kind of acting as though he was unaware of this and said, "Oh, well, there must be something happening." He kind of chuckled and said, "Well, let's put it this way. There's no football tournament on next year. So this summer, we've got to do something in summer, right?" Stirring the rumor pot that maybe we are getting another Oasis tour in 2027. But if not, we know that there also is a new documentary film, Don't Look Back in Anger, that's supposed to take a deeper look inside the reunion run while also featuring unprecedented access and never before seen footage. So if we don't get a 2027 tour, at least there's that documentary that's coming out.

great hits. And real classics. Some like it hot. Cool 94.5.

All right, confession time. I went on vacation early August, and I feel like I am still stuck on vacation mode. Like, we are getting by with scraps. I have not gone grocery shopping. So we hit up a drive-thru yesterday, the kiddo and I, on our way out to do something. And I am the type of person where after I go through the drive-thru, I will pull into a parking spot and check to make sure that my order is correct. And a lot of times, I gotta admit, it's not. Now, there was a new analysis that looked into more than 1,600 drive-thru visits and found that on average, 11% of drive-through orders come back wrong. However, Taco Bell is apparently the worst. 15% of their orders are botched. That's where we went yesterday. And yeah, I've been through the drive-through. I think the worst experience was once I went through the drive-through, got the wrong order, went back through the drive-through, got another order. It was wrong again. I had to go inside and I'm like, look, this is what's happening. There's still XYZ on this that shouldn't be on it. Worst experience ever. But you know what? I love my Taco Bell.

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8: Weather for today, cloudy with a chance of showers. Tonight, a chance of lingering showers, a low of 13. Tomorrow, a mix of sun and cloud, a high of 25. Sunday, sunshine expected with a high of 25.
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94.5, it's Ashley in for Kate. 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
1: Good afternoon with an update for CKNX News Today.ca. I'm Ryan Drury. Ahead of the final long weekend of the summer, Ontario Provincial Police are reminding everyone to make safety a priority on roads, trails, and waterways. Lambton OPP Constable and Community Engagement Officer Tyler Campbell says if you're going to be out on the water, have a buddy with you.
2: Never swim alone. We want to make sure we're always using a buddy system. We also want to make sure we're wearing a life jacket or personal flotation device. Having one nearby isn't the same as wearing one. Emergencies can happen quickly, and there may not be time to put one on in the water.
1: Campbell also reminds swimmers and boaters to check weather and water conditions before heading out and to let others know where you'll be and when you expect to return. The OPP will also have an increased presence on area roads and highways, watching for impaired drivers, speeders, and those not wearing their seatbelt. Canadian Blood Services is once again calling on Canadians to make donating blood a regular part of their lives. The call comes after a summer that saw blood supply drop nearly 20% back in June. That caused a call to action that saw donation bookings go up 50% with over 6,700 new donors. But Ryan Adams, Canadian Blood Services Director of Development and Recruitment, says strains on the blood supply are being felt not just here, but worldwide.
3: Like, this isn't just a Canadian issue or an Ontario issue. This is actually a global issue. The demand for blood continues to rise around the world. The demand for plasma products continues to rise. And we need more and more donors, so more and more Canadians, to step up to ensure that we can meet that need.
1: Canadian Blood Services has united with NHS Blood and Transplant in the UK and the Australian Red Cross Lifeblood to ensure a joint appeal for more people to donate regularly. This is during a time when blood supplies across Canada, the UK, and Australia have dropped by up to 30% in recent months. To become a donor or set up an appointment, visit blood.ca or download the Give Blood app. From CBC News, Canada lost 42,000 jobs in August, Stats Canada said today, contrary to some economists' expectations, while the unemployment rate was unchanged at 6.4%. Stats Canada said the number of public sector workers fell by 20,000, declining for a third consecutive month. Jobs were little changed in the private sector. The manufacturing industry was a bright spot in August, adding 22,000 jobs, while categories including public administration, natural resources, and utilities all booked declines. Don't forget to vote in our daily news poll, the CKNX News Today question of the day, powered by Walkerton Toyota. 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
5: The Toronto Blue Jays head to Kansas City this weekend, a half game back of the final wildcard spot in the American League. The offense seems to have finally woken up in the past week, and the bats will need to stay hot to support starter Jameson Taillon, who is set to return from injury tonight. He'll take on Royals lefty David Lynch IV in a game you can hear on AM 920 starting at 8 p.m. The Toronto Maple Leafs have made a late offseason addition, signing forward Brandon Brisson to a one-year deal. The 24-year-old is the son of NHL agent Pat Brisson, who has two clients on the team, John Tavares and Gavin McKenna. Last season, Brisson was with the Rangers organization, putting up 37 points in the AHL. And a few preseason games in local hockey tonight. In the GOHL, the St. Mary's Lincolns continue their rivalry, visiting the Stratford Warriors at 7:30. The teams will play each other 1 week from now to open the regular season. In the PJHL, the Clinton Radars will have one final tune-up game before their inaugural season begins. They'll visit the Mount Forest Patriots tonight at 8 p.m. For CKNX Sports, I'm Eric Thompson.
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1: Weather for today, cloudy with a chance of showers. Tonight, a chance of lingering showers, a low of 13. Tomorrow, a mix of sun and cloud, a high of 25. Sunday, sunshine expected with a high of 25. Right now, it's 22 degrees at CKNX. I'm Ryan Drury.
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12: Thanks for tuning in. Taking you back to 82 when The Who released their It's Hard album this week, which, as we know, Kenny Jones, you know, the guy who replaced Keith Moon after he passed, it was his second but also his last album with the band. Now, Eminence Front, this is the only song on the album that Roger Daltrey, who was kind of vocally critical of the album, described as being worthy of actually being released. Pete Townsend later stated that Eminence is high power or fame, so an Eminence Front is the illusion of having such things. The Who, Eminence Front, is on the Cool 80s Lunch.

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It's the cool 80s lunch going back once again to 82 when the Steve Miller Band's Abracadabra, that hit number one on Billboard's Hot 100, making it their third and also last top 40 hit. Now, this is a song that Miller did write on his own, and the lyrics are simplistic and, of course, filled with lots of sexual innuendos. Miller did state that Abracadabra, well, it started off as a great piece of music with really atrocious lyrics.

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0: The decade of arcades, cassette tapes, and unforgettable anthems lives here. 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

It's the cool 80s lunch back on this date in 87. The Smiths, Mike Joyce, had quit the band. Later, we know he sued the band in 96 for unpaid royalties, which he actually did win. Now, we're going to go back to 85 for today's next one, which this is a song that guitarist Johnny Marr described as the Smiths' most enduring. But it was also kind of the bane of their existence when it came to their live career, as according to bassist Andy Rourke, when they played it live, they had difficulty playing it, as Marr in particular would struggle to recreate that guitar effect that we hear at the beginning during these live shows. Now, it's also a song that he stated he wanted to create a memorable introduction, something so that when you're out and about, maybe, you know, you're at a bar, you're at a club, when it starts to play, everyone knows what song it is. The Smiths' How Soon Is Now is on the Cool 80s Lunch.

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5: Weather for today, cloudy with a chance of showers. Tonight, a chance of lingering showers, a low of 13. Tomorrow, a mix of sun and cloud, a high of 25. Sunday, sunshine expected with a high of 25.
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0: cool 80s lunch. Allow me to take you back to 1989 and Skid Row's self-titled album for a song that was written about a guy who just kind of can't let go of a memory of this girl that he loved, obsessing over her and refusing to move on from her. Now, fast forward to 2003, and the band actually re-recorded I Remember You with their new singer, Johnny Solinger, and they did release it as I Remember You 2. Only this version, if you remember hearing it, was done with a faster tempo. Now, this was simply done to fit Solinger's vocal range. Needless to say, the song, the I Remember You 2, it wasn't received very well. Skid Row's original I Remember You from 89 is up next on the Cool 80s Lunch.
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If you are part of the loud sneezers club, such as myself, there's a reason why we may be sneezing so loud. I'll tell you what it is coming up.

It's Ashley in for Kate. One of the things about me is even till this day when I am out in public and I feel a sneeze coming on, I do not want to do it. I was one of those when it was quiet and you were taking tests in school, I would sneeze and like the whole room would shake. No matter how quiet I tried to be, I just cannot sneeze quietly. And if you are part of the Loud Sneezers Club, someone asked experts why dads specifically sneeze so loud. And I am including women in this because I am a loud sneezer. And they said, yeah, you know, there's no real answer to this other than maybe they just don't care as much about cultural pressure to downplay or suppress it, which, again, I'm calling bull on this one because I am a loud sneezer and I try to suppress it. They also said maybe they don't want to look silly trying to hold it in. Nope, I am okay holding it in if it suppresses the sound. And they said that men tend to have larger lungs. So does that mean that as a woman, if you are a loud sneezer, maybe we have larger lungs?

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You know, one of the things that I really despise about AI and fake generated images is when you're browsing Amazon and you find a product and you're like, huh, that looks cool, only to deep dive more and be like, well, these are all AI generated. There's no reviews. It's probably not as cool as it looks. This is the conversation that I had to have with my mom the other day. She sent me some crafty things and I was like, oh, yeah, those look cool. And then I'm looking at the mechanics of it and I'm like, maybe this isn't as good as it looks. So I'm scrolling down. I'm like, yeah, there are zero reviews on this. And these pictures are definitely AI generated. So this product, probably not as good as they're making it look. You should probably hold off on buying something like that. So word to the wise, make sure you're always checking those reviews. I had to do this too with a puzzle. I talked about this years ago. I bought a puzzle. And I wasn't paying attention to the size, just how many pieces. And when it came, it was a 4x6 sized puzzle. Needless to say, I put it together with the little tweezers. It was mini. And then I framed it because I thought it was hilarious.

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8: Weather for today, cloudy with a chance of showers. Tonight, a chance of lingering showers, a low of 13. Tomorrow, a mix of sun and cloud, a high of 25. Sunday, sunshine expected with a high of 25.
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Canada's got all the good stuff. Proudly Canadian. 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

Cool 94.5. Enjoy the rest of your afternoon. I'm heading out of here, but Chris is going to take you through it. Also, enjoy your long weekend. Hopefully you get some rest and relaxation in there. Or maybe it's time to, you know, get some of those projects you've been putting off started or finished. You can also help us celebrate our 6th anniversary all weekend long. I'm heading out of here. Enjoy it.

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Hey, it's Chris, and happy Friday! Yes, the start of the long weekend. Hopefully you get some time off this weekend, and even though the weather right now doesn't look the greatest, still looks pretty decent for this weekend. Let's get to it, shall we? The Eagles on Cool 94.5.

0: Channel 94.5 Prism. Hey, it's Chris, and okay, I get it. People don't like change, even though this will provide change. But for the new note, they definitely have notes. So if you haven't heard, Canada is going to be getting a new $20 bill, and the renderings are out. On one side, it'll be King Charles, the first time he's featured on one of our bills. He's already on change, and I still love calling the toonie a two-buck chuck, but that is neither here nor there. On the other side, it will be the memorial for Vimy Ridge, and there has been a number of people saying online, like, all right, well, gotta do right with Terry Fox, which totally understand. Yeah, I definitely agree with that. But they will. Like, if you actually go over to the Bank of Canada website, they do have, for the $5 note, an update that says they're working on the vertical orientation of it, and it will be released at some point. They can't hammer out a date just yet because they want to get the 20 done first, which that will come into circulation early next year. So, I mean, these things sometimes just take time. Be patient, but still, looking forward to that as well.
1: Boarding up your business, huh?
2: Yep.
1: Couldn't make it work?
2: Nope.
1: Did you tell anybody you were here?
2: Well, my wife knew.
1: Sure.
2: Told my mom about it.
1: Naturally.
2: Mentioned it to my neighbor.
1: Craig. He's a good guy.
2: The best.
1: And those three couldn't save it, huh?
2: Craig could have done more.
1: Probably should have told more people you existed.
2: I don't know that many people.
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3: Cool 94.5 weather.
9: Weather for today, cloudy with a chance of showers. Tonight, a chance of lingering showers, a low of 13. Tomorrow, a mix of sun and cloud, a high of 25. Sunday, sunshine expected with a high of 25.
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0: Joe Walsh on Cool 94.5. My name's Chris, and hopefully you're gearing up for the long weekend. I know some people have the cooler packed, going to do one last camping trip or head out to a cottage, or maybe you just want to kick back and relax in your own backyard. Put up a hammock. That sounds fine. I mean, today, not the greatest, but the rest of the weekend, not too shabby at all. Whatever it is that you're going to get up to, though, the OPP are just reminding everybody to please be safe on the roads and on the water for this final long weekend of summer. And, you know, they're going to be out checking, right? Everything from making sure you got the seatbelts on, you're not driving under the influence, not speeding or distracted, okay? And if you want to re-up on more of that, just head over to cknxnewstoday.ca. We've got it all posted there. It's a long weekend. Love being able just to kind of relax and maybe go for a bit of a drive on that open highway. Tom Cochran after Split Ends on Cool.
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Aside from being Canadian, The Hip, Avril, and Celine Dion are all a part of a lawsuit, but also not, which we'll get to after two songs on Cool.

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0: Cool 94.5, Neil Young, who is pretty outspoken against AI to some degree. Like, he ended up quitting Facebook and Instagram in a way to protest Meta because he didn't like Meta's policies when it came to AI being geared towards kids. With school starting, yeah, totally get it. But when it comes to AI and music, there's a new lawsuit from Canadians that's targeting one company in particular. So if you've never heard of or used Suno, S-U-N-O, you can basically just type in all the prompts and it'll punch out a song for you. But what it's doing is kind of scouring the internet to get inspiration for it. And SoCan, who represents more than 200,000 Canadian songwriters, composers, music publishers, that kind of thing, are saying, hey, you're actually going and scanning like Canadian music to draw this quote-unquote inspiration, but it's sounding a little bit like you're ripping us off. And it's everybody from Celine Dion, Avril Lavigne, to the Tragically Hip, who we heard from not too long ago. And they were able to compile roughly 150 publicly available song outputs that basically replicate SoCan members. So that's why this is going forward. And it's on top of the other lawsuits, like the ones that Universal, Warner, and Sony have filed against them for copyright infringement from a couple of years ago. So yeah, it is a fascinating time and definitely one to pay attention to, but also use caution, I guess, with some of this until it all gets cleared up.
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4: 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Police are investigating the theft of more than $70,000 from a trailer at the Super Splash Water Park located within the St. Mary's Quarry. The theft occurred sometime between 9:15 p.m. on June 8th and the early morning hours of June 9th. During this time, unknown suspects entered the property and removed items from the trailer. The stolen items include commercial grade inflatables and essential power equipment. If you have any information regarding this crime or any other crime, please contact Crime Stoppers at 1-800-222-TIPS or submit a secure web tip at p3tips.com. You will remain anonymous, will not be required to testify in court, and may be eligible for a cash reward of up to $2,000. Remember, crime doesn't pay, but Crime Stoppers does.
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6: 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Come see Lease Lumber BMR in Godrich today at 121 Huckin Street off Highway 21 South.
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14: Weather for today, cloudy with a chance of showers. Tonight, a chance of lingering showers, a low of 13. Tomorrow, a mix of sun and cloud, a high of 25. Sunday, sunshine expected with a high of 25.
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0: If you haven't already checked out Scout's video, oh, you really should. So Scout is the latest cool pet of the week at cool945.ca, and Scout is looking for their forever home. Maybe that household happens to be yours. Apparently, just a super chill cat. Or cool cat, but Scout is a cat. But if cats aren't your thing, we totally get it. There are some dogs as well looking for their forever home, like Shiloh and Daisy. They're all up at cool945.ca. And Kathy and the team at Adopt a Pet Pet Rescue in Lucknow do fantastic work, as well as a great Canadian dog food for bringing you the cool pet of the week every week at cool945.ca. Hey, it's Chris. We're going to find out what's making headlines for today after Pearl Jam on Cool.
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3: 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Come see Lease Lumber BMR in Goderich today at 121 Huckin Street off Highway 21 South.
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1: 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I'm Ryan Drury. Owen Sound police are zeroing in on public drug use and trafficking downtown, arresting nearly a dozen people over a two-day period this week. The targeted enforcement initiative on Wednesday and Thursday used both uniform and plainclothes officers from the Criminal Investigations Branch, Drug Enforcement Unit, and Core Unit. Undisclosed quantities of suspected fentanyl and crystal methamphetamine were seized during the crackdown. In total, 11 people were taken into custody and charged in relation to offenses involving the illicit drugs. During the initiative, police found an unresponsive middle-aged man who appeared to be experiencing a drug-related medical emergency. He regained consciousness after officers administered naloxone. Anyone in need of help dealing with addiction, mental health, housing, or other social services is advised to call 211, the free confidential helpline connects people with available resources. As we say goodbye to summer this long weekend, Ontario Provincial Police are urging everyone to make safety a priority. Local residents and visitors who hope to enjoy the holiday on the water are being reminded to obey the rules. Lambton OPP Constable and Community Engagement Officer Tyler Campbell says the OPP Marine Unit will be ensuring boaters are in compliance with vessel regulations.
2: Alcohol or drug use can significantly increase the risk associated with water activities. Impairment affects judgment, balance, reaction time. If you're operating a boat or participating in activities on the water, make safety the priority.
1: The OPP will be patrolling area roadways and highways all weekend as well. The unemployment rate in Midwestern Ontario dropped in August to land at just 4%. That's according to the latest numbers from the Four County Labor Market Planning Board, which covers data in the Stratford to Bruce Peninsula economic region spanning Bruce, Grey, Huron, and Perth counties. In August, unemployment dropped by one percentage point to land at an even 4% regionally. The provincial unemployment rate increased by 0.2 percentage points to 7.3%, with both unadjusted for seasonality. Stats Canada shared in its jobs announcement today that the national unemployment rate sits at 6.4%. The Stratford to Bruce Peninsula economic region has the lowest unemployment rate in the province. The employment rate in the region fell by 1,100 jobs to land at 166,900, with losses in both full-time employment and part-time employment. The job losses were offset by a drop of 2,900 in the size of the labor force. Current job postings for the Bruce, Grey, Huron, Perth region is over 1,400. Details can be found at connect2jobs.ca. For more on these and other stories, visit cknxnewstoday.ca.
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4: The Toronto Blue Jays can move into a playoff spot tonight as they open a three-game set in Kansas City. Canadian right-hander Jameson Taillon returns from a forearm injury to make his first start since August 10th. Toronto enters this series just a half game out of the final AL wildcard spot after taking 2 of 3 from Cleveland. Hear this game on AM 920 CKNX, first pitch shortly after 8. Here on County Fastball, the Sebringville Sting trying to hold on to first place with just a couple games remaining. They're in Goderich tonight against the Grizzlies at 8. And WNBA Commissioner Kathy Engelhard is retiring at the end of the year. She helped negotiate the latest CBA this past spring that resulted in the league's first set of $1 million player salaries. For CKNX Sports, I'm Adam Bell.
0: Cool.
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1: Weather for today, cloudy with a chance of showers. Tonight, a chance of lingering showers, a low of 13. Tomorrow, a mix of sun and cloud, a high of 25. Sunday, sunshine expected with a high of 25. It's currently 24 degrees at CKNX. I'm Ryan Drury.
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This is kind of cool. I didn't know that the air show did this, but with it being Labor Day weekend, Canadian International Air Show is going to be going on. And if you're thinking, yeah, I'm not going to go to Toronto during a long weekend, what are you, nuts? But you still want to check out the air show, they do stream it for free. Just head over to CIAS.org for more info. Hey, it's Chris. This is the Pretenders on Cool.

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1: And everywhere to guest in 2026, there'd be so much talk involving geography, but here we are, and we'll get to that after two songs on Cool.

0: Did not think there'd be this much geography talk. Really should have paid attention in school more. Cool 94.5, Sloan losing California. And yeah, when it comes to maps, didn't realize this was a big deal, but apparently it is, and it's going to get redrawn at least in one area. Okay, it's not being put forward by that country that decided to name Lake Ontario something different. Although they were the only ones who voted against this measure, the United Nations General Assembly voted to adopt a new world map that reflects a country's true relative size. So this actually goes all the way back to basically 1569, which is kind of crazy if you think about it. When they were making maps then, and it was, I guess, true at the time, north-south was the best way to do your measurements, and that kind of skewed things east and west. So this is going to be much more reflective of how large a country will be, because some of those nations, they were getting shortchanged, and you want to give them the respect they deserve. So, yeah, totally get it. Just have to wait and see who all is really going to pick it up down the road. I'm guessing MapQuest will, because they always seem to be on top of things. My name's Chris. Toto, after 3 days grace on Cool. Not Africa, though. The song from Toto, wait.
1: Crime Stoppers of Grey Bruce and the Hanover Police Service are seeking the public's help following a retail break and enter. On August 5th, shortly after midnight, a lone male forcibly entered VIP Cannabis along 10th Street in Hanover and removed 4 to 5 bags of cannabis products valued at $800. He then proceeded to break the entrance window at High Time General Store and Smoke Shop, then fled on a BMX-style bike toward the area of 10th Street between 7th and 9th. If you have any information, submit an online web tip at cstip.ca, get the free P3 Tips mobile app, or call 1-800-222-8477. 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
12: Weather for tonight, cloudy skies with a chance of lingering showers, a low of 13. Tomorrow, mainly sunny, a high hitting 24. Tomorrow night, a chance of some showers, a low down to 12. On Sunday, sunshine, a high hitting 25.
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0: Toto on Cool 94.5. You think the Jays are going to make the playoffs? Man, they're making it interesting. So right now, they are a half game back. They're actually tied with Texas for a half game back of that final wild card slot. And Cleveland is the one who holds it. The Jays just took 2 of 3 against Cleveland. And Baltimore, right there as well, at a game and a half back of that final wild card slot. Now, as for the Jays, they're back at it tonight against Kansas City in KC. And they always seem to struggle a little bit at that ballpark. Don't know why. Maybe some ghosts or something. But anyway, AM 920, CKNX has you covered if you want to give the game a listen. And what else making headlines from news and sports? Well, we'll get to that after Brian Adams and The Cure on Cool.
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1: Good evening with an update for CKNXNewsToday.ca. I'm Ryan Drury. The Labor Day long weekend or unofficial end to summer can be one of the busiest long weekends on area roads and highways. OPP Constable Tyler Campbell says over the last 10 years, Labor Day weekend has seen more collisions and fatalities on OPP patrolled roads, trails, and waterways than any other long weekend.
2: We want motorists to drive safely. There's going to be lots of traffic on the road. As it's the last weekend before kids go to school, be vigilant when they're driving.
1: The OPP say speeding, impaired driving, driver inattentiveness, and a lack of seatbelt use continue to be the leading cause of fatal crashes. Canadian Blood Services is once again calling on Canadians to make donating blood a regular part of their lives. The call comes after a summer that saw blood supply drop nearly 20% back in June. That caused a call to action that saw donation bookings go up 50% with over 6,700 new donors. But Ryan Adams, Canadian Blood Services Director of Development and Recruitment, says strains on the blood supply are being felt not just here, but worldwide. When that happens, it can really affect the healthcare sector.
3: The blood system really is that core infrastructure that connects our healthcare network from coast to coast. And so when we see a big drop, like the 20% drop we saw in Canada, that potentially could have impacts on patient care.
1: Canadian Blood Services has united with NHS Blood and Transplant in the UK and Australian Red Cross Lifeblood to issue a joint appeal for more people to donate regularly. This is during a time when blood supplies across Canada, the UK, and Australia have dropped by up to 30% in recent months. To become a donor or set up an appointment, visit blood.ca or download the Give Blood app. Grey Bruce Public Health says that Kelso Beach at Nawash Park in Owen Sound remains posted as unsafe for swimming heading into the long weekend. The health unit first issued an advisory for the water last week. New water samples were taken yesterday and still showed that bacterial levels exceed Ontario Ministry of Health standards. Senior Public Health Manager Andrew Barton says that recent rainfall is likely a contributing factor to the high bacteria levels at Kelso Beach. The beach posting will remain in effect until samples show levels have returned to within the acceptable range. New samples will be taken on Tuesday, September 8th. Don't forget to vote in our daily news poll, the CKNX News Today Question of the Day, powered by Walkerton Toyota. 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
7: Jameson Taillon returns from injury to start tonight for the Blue Jays as they begin a weekend series in Kansas City against the Royals. Jays can end the night in a playoff spot with a win. They're just a half game behind Cleveland for the final AL wildcard spot. First pitch shortly after 8 on AM 920 CKNX. Major League Baseball has released its 2027 spring training schedule despite uncertainty over a new collective bargaining agreement. Exhibition games are scheduled to begin February 19th, but the current labor deal expires December 1st, and a lockout is considered possible. The regular season is scheduled to open March 24th, and in Huron County Fastball, Godrich Grizzlies at home against first-place Sebringville at 8. For CKNX Sports, I'm Adam Bell.
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1: Weather for tonight, cloudy skies with a chance of lingering showers, a low of 13. Tomorrow, mainly sunny, a high hitting 24. Tomorrow night, a chance of some showers, a low down to 12. On Sunday, sunshine, a high hitting 25. Right now, it's 23 degrees at CKNX. I'm Ryan Drury.
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1: And most cars now have GPS, which is kind of cool. I have a GPS in my car. I was driving across the Golden Gate Bridge. I was halfway across, and all of a sudden the car went, take a right turn. What? No can do, Hal. Not that depressed, really. And maybe they should have a GPS that ages with you, becomes age-appropriate. So eventually the car's going, there's your turn, hello! No, that's it. And maybe the next one, that could be it, that might be it. Yeah, that's the one. There used to be a gas station there, yeah. Yeah. That's when gas was a nickel a gallon, that's it, yeah. I want a Scottish GPS, because I think that would be an honest GPS. It'd be going, there's your turn. You've missed it, you idiot. Yeah. And they say that Bob Dylan is going to be making a GPS. I want that GPS. Driving down the road, look ahead, there's a light. Very soon, you're going to have to take a ride. Driving along, driving in the land of the free. Don't remember to pull off, and you have to take a pee. Do it now.
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9: Weather for tonight, cloudy skies with a chance of lingering showers, a low of 13. Tomorrow, mainly sunny, a high hitting 24. Tomorrow night, a chance of some showers, a low down to 12. On Sunday, sunshine, a high hitting 25.
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0: Rush on Cool 94.5. So awesome to see them going out on the road in celebration of their 50-something tour. Well, us here on Cool, it's our birthday too. Yeah, this weekend is our Cool birthday weekend. And thanks again to Conway Furniture in Listowel. They hope everybody has a great Labor Day. And like Conway's motto says, work hard, play hard, and be friendly for bringing you the Cool birthday weekend on Cool 94.5. Enjoy the tunes, have a great Labor Day weekend, and as always, drive safe, be safe on the water. We'll talk to you later. 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
1: Good evening with an update for CKNX News Today.ca. I'm Ryan Drury. The Labor Day long weekend or unofficial end to summer can be one of the busiest long weekends on area roads and highways. OPP Constable Tyler Campbell says over the last 10 years, Labor Day weekend has seen more collisions and fatalities on OPP patrolled roads, trails, and waterways than any other long weekend.
2: We want motorists to drive safely. There's going to be lots of traffic on the road. As it's the last weekend before kids go to school, be vigilant when they're driving.
1: The OPP say speeding, impaired driving, driver inattentiveness, and a lack of seatbelt use continue to be the leading cause of fatal crashes. Canadian Blood Services is once again calling on Canadians to make donating blood a regular part of their lives. The call comes after a summer that saw blood supply drop nearly 20% back in June. That caused a call to action that saw donation bookings go up 50% with over 6,700 new donors. But Ryan Adams, Canadian Blood Services Director of Development and Recruitment, says strains on the blood supply are being felt not just here, but worldwide. When that happens, it can really affect the healthcare sector.
3: The blood system really is that core infrastructure that connects our healthcare network from coast to coast. And so when we see a big drop, like the 20% drop we saw in Canada, that potentially could have impacts on patient care.
1: Canadian Blood Services has united with NHS Blood and Transplant in the UK and Australian Red Cross Lifeblood to issue a joint appeal for more people to donate regularly. This is during a time when blood supplies across Canada, the UK, and Australia have dropped by up to 30% in recent months. To become a donor or set up an appointment, visit blood.ca or download the Give Blood app. Grey Bruce Public Health says that Kelso Beach at Nawash Park in Owen Sound remains posted as unsafe for swimming heading into the long weekend. The health unit first issued an advisory for the water last week. New water samples were taken yesterday and still showed that bacterial levels exceed Ontario Ministry of Health standards. Senior Public Health Manager Andrew Barton says that recent rainfall is likely a contributing factor to the high bacteria levels at Kelso Beach. The beach posting will remain in effect until samples show levels have returned to within the acceptable range. New samples will be taken on Tuesday, September 8th. Don't forget to vote in our daily news poll, the CKNX News Today Question of the Day, powered by Walkerton Toyota. 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
5: The Toronto Blue Jays can move into a playoff spot tonight as they open a three-game set in Kansas City. Canadian right-hander Jameson Taillon returns from a forearm injury to make his first start since August 10th. Toronto enters this series just a half game out of the final AL wildcard spot after taking 2 of 3 from Cleveland. Hear this game on AM 920 CKNX, first pitch shortly after 8. Here on County Fastball, the Sebringville Sting trying to hold on to first place with just a couple games remaining. They're in Goderich tonight against the Grizzlies at 8. And WNBA Commissioner Kathy Engelhard is retiring at the end of the year. She helped negotiate the latest CBA this past spring that resulted in the league's first set of $1 million player salaries. For CKNX Sports, I'm Adam Bell.
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1: Weather for tonight, cloudy skies with a chance of lingering showers, a low of 13. Tomorrow, mainly sunny, a high hitting 24. Tomorrow night, a chance of some showers, a low down to 12. On Sunday, sunshine, a high hitting 25. Right now, it's 23 degrees at CKNX. I'm Ryan Drury.
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9: 6 years of laughs, great hits, and memories. 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